0: This is not working, all right? I need you to get your shit together. Look where we are, okay? We're in the Wild West. I'm not buying this at all. You come with me. Reset.
1: Get a load of this fucking guy, man.
0: Reset!

ticket, please. Love and mercy, everybody's here. Hey, what's going on, man? Yeah, she's at home.